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1: Wish you could understand your pet a little bit more. 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
2: This is a new AI pet translator.
1: Yeah.
2: That tries to answer the question of what your pet is thinking.
1: I've tried something like this. I have an app, Meow Talk.
2: Okay.
1: And same thing. You record his meows and then it tells you what he says. But I feel like I have like the happiest cat. He's always purring.
2: Okay.
1: He's always around. He's so happy. But then when I translate his meows in that, it's like, I'm hungry. Leave me alone. I don't like that.
2: Oh, just complaints.
1: Yeah, just complaints. I'm like, he's happier than that.
2: Well, I'm seeing this article and it says that when it comes to these translations, dogs can express excitement, fear, stress, affection, even jealousy. Cats mostly communicate disappointment.
1: Oh, okay.
2: Which is so cats of them.
1: Yeah.
0: The home of Chanel and Hugh in the mornings. 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

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The Rock of the Rock. 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

Well, kicking things off this morning, that's the punters with I Head But 50 Cents. Hey, good morning. I'm Bob Taylor, and you're listening to Jigs and Reels right here on Oz FM. So glad you can spend part of your Sunday morning with us. Today is the last day of May, and believe it or not, we're just 21 days away from summer. I know the weather hasn't been that great, but let's keep our fingers crossed. Some warmer temperatures and brighter days are just around the corner. We got a great show lined up for you today. As always, your requests and dedications are welcome. 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Here's Fine Crowd with Stubborn Man.

0: Dollar Power and Jig a Few on Oz FM's Jigs and Reels. And I know there's a lot of people excited to get back out on the water for this year's recreational food fishery. It kicks off the first week of July, and there's been lots of changes announced by Fisheries and Oceans Canada. So make sure you go online and check out all the new rules in your area. We're going to take a little break, and I'm going to be back with more Jigs and Reels right after this.
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0: That's Stan Rogers and the Mary Ellen Carter on Oz FM's Jigs and Reels, and it's going to be a great night of music as the Irish Descendants present our tribute to Stan Rogers on Friday, June 12th at the Majestic Theater. Ticket availability, I'm not sure, but you can check it out by contacting the Majestic Theater box office. And speaking of the Irish Descendants, Con O'Brien celebrated his birthday Thursday past. Happy birthday to you, Con. We're going to take a little break, and we're going to be back with some Irish Descendants right after this.
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Matthew Byrne and Teresa Ennis with Long Years Ago, and you can check Matthew out at the Friends of the Festival. It's a special fundraiser taking place June 7th at the St. John's Convention Center for the Newfoundland Labrador Folk Arts Society, and it's going to be an incredible night of music featuring Matthew Byrne, Jim Payne, Fergus Byrne, and so many special guests. Doors open at 6, show starts at 7, and you can get your tickets by contacting the St. John's Convention Center. Also performing at that event is this next guy. Here's Sherman Downey with Keep Your Head Up.

0: Dan McCabe with He's Virgin the Grace on Oz FM's Jigs and Reels. 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We're going to be back with more of your Jigs and Reels favorites right after this.
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And that's why you never seen a unicorn to this very day.

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0: That's Patrick Moran and Chris Andrews with the old Flat Rock Hills. And if you're planning to travel on the Outer Ring Road today, be aware that the section between Kemmout Road and Luggy Bay Road interchange will be closed till 7 p.m. as the crews carry out a major cleanup of litter and discarded items along the highway. Drivers are asked to allow extra travel time and use caution in the area while the crews work to make the highway cleaner and safer for everyone. How about we take another little break, and when I return, I'm going to have a fun little tune from Bobby Evans. We'll be right back.
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1: Evans and Doherty, When Someone Loves You on Oz FM's Jigs and Reels. You know, a lot of the songs we feature on this show was written by Pete St. John out of Ireland. He was an incredible songwriter, writing songs such as The Rare Old Times and The Ferryman. Probably one of his most popular songs was this song. Here's Johnny McAvoy in The Fields of Athenry.

That's Dorina Harvey Band with her song Grow, and Dorina's going to be back this summer for the George Street Festival. Looking forward to seeing her and the band. Also, playing at the George Street Festival this year is going to be the band Kitchen Party. And on last week's show, we introduced their new song. Here's Kitchen Party with Golden Jubilee.

0: The Bear McNeils and the Banks of the Rose is sending that one out to Conce out in Gander. Hey, good morning. I'm Bob Taylor. You're listening to Jigs and Reels on Oz FM. We have to take a break, and we're going to be right back with your Oz FM Weather Center update.
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0: St. John's, currently 2 degrees, mainly cloudy with a 60% chance of drizzle this morning. Highs today, plus 4, except 7 inland. Clarenville, currently 2 degrees, mainly cloudy, 40% chance of drizzle early this morning. Highs today, plus 8, except plus 3 along parts of the coast. Currently 2 degrees in central Newfoundland, mainly cloudy with a 60% chance of drizzle or flurries. And you're looking at a high today of plus 8. Corderbrook, currently 4 degrees, a mix of sun and cloud, and highs today, plus 12 degrees.
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1: The Fables and Heave Away, a request coming from Jeremy in Stephenville this morning. He wanted to send that one out to Cindy and Gander. Hey, good morning. Thanks for tuning in to Jigs and Reels here on Oz FM. I'm Bob Taylor. Hope you're having a great day so far. I had an email from Elizabeth out in St. George's. Wanted to hear the new single from Rob Lowe's Rock, new album that's coming out in June. Here's that new single. Here's Rob Lowe's Rock, All My Life.

0: There's an oldie for you. That's the Irish Rovers with Years May Come, Years May Go. And that's a request from Tony Silver at Tony Taylor's on Freshwater Road. Hope you enjoy that, Tony. I'm glad I can get it on for you. And listen, be on the lookout for our summer cruiser team with Caleb and Paige. And they're out and about all weekend long. 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The winner will be drawn for on Oz Morning Show with you and Chanel this coming Monday morning at 7:40. Time for another break, and I'm going to be back with more Jigs and Reels right after this.
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Darren, Bob, Georgie, the Roberts, the great show. I listen every Sunday morning. You'll be able to play Cody by Shandy Canuck. Thank you.

While I was downtown playing Thursday night, I heard that song and I've been singing it ever since, so I said I better play it on today's show. That's the Furies with Late Starters in Love, sending that one out to my good friend Carl Peters this morning. Well, up next, I'm excited to bring you the new single from Kingfisher out of Ireland. Here's Kingfisher with The Sun Will Never Settle.

0: That's Tammy Dutcher, Girls from the Rock on Oz FM's Jigs and Reels. And that's a request coming from Pam Torreville in Fort McMurray. And she said she loves the show, listens every week. And Pam, we love that you're listening. I hope you enjoyed that. I have to take another little break, and I'm going to be back with your Oz FM Weather Center update right after this.
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0: Well, St. John's currently 4 degrees, mainly cloudy with a 60% chance of drizzle this morning. Fog patches moving out this morning, highs plus 4 except 7 inland. Clarenville, you're 4 degrees as well, mainly cloudy with a 40% chance of drizzle early this morning. Fog patches moving out later on this morning for you as well. Highs 8 degrees except plus 3 along parts of the coast. Central Newfoundland, you're currently 4 degrees, increasing cloudiness early this morning. Highs today 8 degrees and Cornerbrook, you're currently 5 degrees with a mix of sun and cloud. Highs today day plus 12.
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That's the Crying Jags and Bee's Wing. We'll send that one out this morning to Courtney Coffey of Joe Bat's Arm, who celebrated her birthday yesterday. And lots of love coming from Tracy. Courtney, happy birthday. Hope you had a great day. We're also going to send that one out to Lisa and Glenn out in Gander. Hope you guys are having a great day as well. Up next, Ronnie Doyle and the Petty Harbor Song.

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That's Sean Sullivan and Rob Slaney with Farewell to Carlingford on Oz FM's Jigs and Reels. And a happy birthday going out, a happy 60th birthday going out to Shane Payne from Rocky Harbor. And greetings coming from Owen McCarthy and all the boys down in Boise Bay. Shane, we hope you have an awesome day. Here's your request. Here's Ryan's Fancy. Now I'm 64.

0: me and put it all together, and he did a phenomenal job. We started off with Chris Andrews and Justin Martin and Patrick, and so some guys from Shanaganak, and of course then we roll into the Corner Boys with Colleen Power, and then we have the Ennis sisters on stage.
1: Wow.
0: We roll into the boys from Rum Ragged, Mark and Aaron, and then we finish it off with Fergus, Dennis, Jim Payne, and then of course the whole ensemble will take to the stage at the end. But you know, what a day for music, and thank you so much to Dennis for coming over. So that's a real thrill for us. And of course, there's a whole contingent of his friends that came over from Nova Scotia to catch the show live as well. So we're really excited today.
1: So make sure, I just want to make sure we got this right. So if you the tickets are sold out, but you can watch it online. And where do they go to watch it online again?
0: So you, it's a pay to play. So you go to our website, buy the ticket, and then the link will be emailed to you.
1: Oh, that's so cool.
0: Yeah, to see it live. And so it goes, the show starts around 3:15 today, and it runs right until 6. So it's a great afternoon of music. It's going to be a great show. And so I'm looking forward to it. Of course, we did a tribute wall for Ryan Svensi at the bar. We started a number of years ago, and Dennis and Fergus and Dermot's family gave me some stuff, and a friend of mine, Paul from PEI, sent me over one of the life rafters from one of the album covers. And anyway, so we've collected a whole bunch of memorabilia, and that's on display down on the wall as well. It looks gorgeous.
1: Yeah, I can't wait to see Dermot's expression, Dennis's expression when he sees that wall. I think it's going to be pretty special, eh?
0: Well, Fergus gave me his leather coat from one of the album covers, nice. And I mean, it's, you know, it's a black leather coat with red trim. It's gorgeous, and Dennis has fiddled and whistled around the wall, and Dermot's vest that he wore to his gigs, and it's just, yeah, and some articles and some pictures and some photos and album covers, right. Stuff like that. It's beautiful.
1: Well, listen, I just mentioned Dermot's name because he's just such a special person, and we miss him dearly. How about we play Candlelight and Wine?
0: Perfect.
1: Here's Ryan's Fancy and Candlelight and Wine on OzFM's Jigs and Reels.

0: That was Ryan's Fancy and Candlelight Wine on Oz FM's Jigs and Reels. And with me on the phone is Brenda O'Reilly, and they have a very special day happening at O'Reilly's Irish and Joy Pub on George Street. This is incredible.
1: Do you remember, Dermot, when he introduced that song, he'd often say, I'm going to play a song now. And as they call it in Torbay, a six-pack and a flashlight.
0: Yeah. I always say, and I know I say it on the show and when we're talking all the time, is the biggest treat for me was playing Tuesday nights and Dermot being on the stage before me. And I'll always say that, I was proud to be Dermot O'Reilly's opening act. So it was it was amazing for me because I'm such a big fan, and to be able to get up on the stage with Dermot, it was absolutely incredible.
1: Oh, it was a treat for all. And you know, Fergus and Dermot were the first two people to ever take to the stage at O'Reilly's when we opened 30 years ago. And then when we moved next door, they were the first two people to take to that stage. And, of course, then when we opened O'Reilly's up at the airport, we had Fergus play on that stage.
0: Right.
1: So 30 years of good luck with Fergus continues, and we're so thrilled that he still plays at the pub, plays 2 nights a week, Fridays and Sundays. Now, tonight he's not going to play. We do have Jason Sims and Greg Walsh after the Ryan's Fancy Show.
0: Right.
1: We do have them on stage. Doors reopen again at 6:15 tonight. But we also have, of course, the Kitchen Party Duo following them tonight. So the music continues all evening at O'Reilly's, and of course is open to the public after the show is over. And we have we had a great weekend this past weekend. As you know, you and I were talking offline. The amount of tourists, convention goers this week,
0: crazy.
1: There was like three conventions in town that were overlapping each other. And so there was a lot of people downtown, which was phenomenal to see because the weather has not been great. I was like, oh, I think they're all coming for the weather, are they? I don't know.
0: No, not,
1: anyway, but
0: definitely not. Icebergs, definitely. Maybe. Definitely, yeah. Icebergs, yeah.
1: I find the more icebergs we get, the worse the weather is. But
0: yeah.
1: Anyway, we had Justin Martin band play Friday night. My God, that guy and that accordion.
0: Wow,
1: it's like he was born with that attached to his body.
0: Yeah.
1: He plays it so well.
0: And for those who don't know, Justin is now the new accordion player with Chandigonok.
1: That's right. And he's a really phenomenal player and singer and artist and musician. He's great.
0: And a nice guy.
1: And his energy on stage. Yeah, a nice guy. And his energy on stage is so contagious. It's just beautiful. And, of course, last night we had the Islanders play, and we had a great weekend. Corner Boys played last night as well, and it was a great weekend. But next weekend we have, in the early spot on Friday night, is Kitchen Party, followed by the Reels, the full band, the Reels, and then Saturday night is Down Forward, followed by the Reels. Excuse me. But, of course, we got live music 7 nights a week now, and we do have it starting quite early in the evenings. Monday night, tomorrow night, we have Craig Ryan on stage from 6:30 to 9:30, followed by... Richard Parsons and Robbie Martin.
0: Yeah.
1: So that's our Monday night, tomorrow night. And, of course, we roll into open mic. And the Rugged Shores Trio are playing on Tuesday night after open mic as well. So come on down to Rally's. Always something on stage.
0: It is. Before we wrap up today, I do want to – so you mentioned the Corner Boys, and you mentioned Greg and Jason. So a lot of people don't know the Corner Boys. Do you want to just briefly talk about the – I know they're doing the tribute as well.
1: Yeah, phenomenal little trio. Of course, Jason Sims, Jason Whalen, and Greg Walsh.
0: Wow.
1: So they all bring to the table their years of experience playing with other bands. And, of course, Greg Walsh is in the Masters Man. Jason Sims, of course, for years played with Sons of Aaron. And, of course, Jason Whalen was in the original Punters. But they play collectively together with many bands. And, they play together. I mean, the music selection is great.
0: Yeah.
1: The tourists were chewing it up last night. They were fantastic, I have to say.
0: Really, they had a sold-out show at the Rooms, actually, I heard.
1: They did, Thursday night, yeah.
0: Yeah.
1: They did, yeah.
0: Amazing.
1: I know, and I couldn't go. I wanted to go so badly, but we were really busy at work with events and stuff. So, but, it did sell out, so it was great.
0: Well, listen, check out O'ReillysPub.com if you want to stream the show today. That's the Ryan's Fancy Tribute, which is sold out. But, hey, you can sit home and relax and enjoy an incredible show. And I say it's going to take you a week to come down from the clouds.
1: I know. I'm so excited.
0: Want to play another Ryan's Fancy song?
1: Yes, please.
0: All right. Well, it was awesome talking today. I'm really excited for you and excited for everybody that are attending that show. And what an incredible day it's going to be. Here's Ryan's Fancy and brand new song.

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15: 7i Music and Friends, and that's a birthday request going out to Allison Hurley from Bombay. Greetings coming from Ryan, Rod, and family. Happy birthday, Allison. And also happy birthday going out to Christina Coffey, who's celebrating her 70th birthday. And that request comes from Regina Barry in the Cape Shore. And greetings coming from Reese, Isaac, and Maria. Up next, I have a request from my good friend Pat McGraw. Here's Dan McCabe and Kevin Girl.

That's Big Jib with A Funny Little Place, and that's a request coming from Melanie Greening in Kelowna, British Columbia. She wanted to send that one out and wish a happy birthday to Tegan Arpotz, who's visiting Newfoundland for the very first time. Happy birthday, Tegan. I hope you're enjoying our beautiful province. Up next, I have a request from Todd Saunders, and we're also going to send this one out to the Wednesday night crowd. Here's Damaso's Men and Nancy Spain.

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2: 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But to win, you got to enter your name. And to enter your name, you got to find us. So come find us. We're at the Reed Community Center. We're going to be here till 1 o'clock. And then we're going down to the farmer's market for their vintage fair.
1: 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But this summer, do not forget to check out Thomas Amusements, Newfoundland's most exciting midway, with over 15 thrill-seeking rides for all ages. 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

0: A request from Doreen Coffey. Want to hear a song from Steve Morrissey's new CD? That's Where I Belong. 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I have to take another little break, and I'm going to be right back with your Oz FM Weather Center update.
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0: Well, St. John's, you're currently sitting at 5 degrees with a mix of sun and cloud. Highs today, 12 degrees. Clarenville, you're 5 degrees, mainly cloudy with a 40% chance of showers near noon. Highs today, 8 except plus 3 along parts of the coast. Central Newfoundland, 5 degrees, mainly cloudy with a 60% chance of rain showers or flurries near noon. Highs today, 8 degrees. At Corner Brook, you're currently 7 degrees, mainly sunny. Highs today, plus 12.

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1: 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Caleb, what are we giving away today?
2: We're giving away the best prizes, only the best prizes. 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It's a Sunday afternoon. What's going on with you? I don't know. Drop by. Say hi. We're going to be here till 1 o'clock, and then we're going to the St. John's Farmers Market. 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

Ireland's Moya Brennan and Shane McGowan with their duet, You're the One. Two incredible talents gone way too soon. Well, up next, I have a request from Ronnie down at Cape Royal, and he has a special friend, Nathan Bryan from Fairyland, and they say that Nathan is our biggest fan, and he loves Newfoundland and Irish music. Nathan, here's your request. Here's Kevin Collins and Tom Tobin's Dickey Bird.

0: The Cobblestones, Feet of a Dancer, sending that one out to Nelson Pittman this morning, who's celebrating his birthday today. Nelson is from Southeast Placentia. Nelson, we hope you're having a great birthday. After the break, I got a song from Colleen Power from her new album. The song is called Low Tide, sending it out to her mother and Power down in Freshwater Placentia. We'll take a little break. We'll be right back after this.
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The Navigators with My Little Honda 50, a request coming from Jeremy, wanting to send that one out to Barry in Deer Lake. We're also going to send it out and wish a happy birthday to Lou Strange. Birthday greetings coming from your good friends Greg and Lisa. Happy birthday, Lou. I hope you're having an awesome day. Up next, I have a request from Evelyn Skinner in Bible Hill, Nova Scotia, as she wanted to send out happy 30th anniversary wishes to the owners of Barnacle Bill's in Cambridge, Ontario. And that's Belle Island's own John Boland and his wife Colleen. And greetings coming from Alvin and Evelyn Skinner. Here's John Boland and his song, The Bottle.

0: is the Oz FM Summer Cruiser Team. And I'm walking. Here's Paige and Caleb.
1: What is up, everybody? 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
1: 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Today, we are in Mount Pearl at the Reed Community Center for the MS Walk. We are actually currently walking right now. This 4-kilometer beautiful walk. The energy is high. The vibes are high. It's a little cold, though, but you know what? I can't complain because they raised over $40,000 for MS, and that is wonderful. Don't you think, Caleb?
2: I think so. I think they're doing some amazing research in the province, and that $40,000 is going to go a long way. And if anybody's ever been affected by MS personally, you know how hard it can be. And so it's great to see good causes like this on the go. Anyways, we're going to be here till 1 o'clock, so drop by, say hi. We're giving out tons of Oz swag, tons of snacks, and ballots for a chance to win a free $100 gas gift card. Come find us. 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Have a great day.
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0: Shattagadock, rocking on the water. And that's a request coming from Spears in Saskatchewan for the boys sowing seeds. Hope you guys are all having a great day. Thanks for tuning in to today's show. A reminder, the Summer Cruiser team with Caleb and Paige are out and about this weekend, and those guys are awesome. They're having so much fun. 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And stop by and fill out a ballot for a chance to win some free gas. And who couldn't use some free gas? The winner is going to be drawn for on Oz Morning Show with you and Chanel this coming Monday morning at 7:40. So make sure you get a ballot and fill it out. And who knows, you could be a lucky winner. I got to take a little break, and I'm going to be right back with your OzFM Weather Center update.
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0: St. John's currently 5 degrees, mainly cloudy with a 40% chance of showers early this afternoon. Highs plus 4, except 7 inland. Clarenville 6 degrees, mainly cloudy with a 40% chance of showers early this afternoon. Highs today 8 degrees, except plus 3 along parts of the coast. Hey, Central Newfoundland 7 degrees, mainly cloudy with a 60% chance of rain showers early this afternoon. Highs today plus 8 degrees. And Corner Brook 8 degrees, mainly sunny, and highs today 12 degrees.
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13: I'd like to request the Roundabout song, Ralph Martin. Thank you. Have a blessed day.
14: Well, Maggie, we finally made it to St. John's. Get out that map. Show me where Costco's at, would you?

Ralph and Jason Martin, those bloody roundabouts by request. And speaking of roundabouts, the new roundabout at Portugal Cove Road, Majors Path, and Airport Heights Drive is well underway. Delays for next bunch of weeks anyway. The city says it'll mean safer roads and better traffic flow when it's all finished by the fall of 2026. Up next, the Navigators with Nancy. She's known.

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2: 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Big flavor, small price. I hope you're having an amazing Sunday afternoon, because we sure are. We're here up at the Reed Community Center for their MS Walk, and you know, it's fantastic. They've raised over $40,000, and people are just, lots of smiles. I think everybody's very happy with the turnout and how the day's going, and you know, so drop by, say hi. We've got a bunch of snacks, a bunch of Oz swag, and we want to meet you. We want to say hi. We're doing a $100 gas giveaway, so drop by, enter your name for a chance to win. That's going to be drawn tomorrow at 7:40 in the morning. This is brought to you by Honda One. From the lake to the trail and everywhere in between, get there with Honda One. Powering your Newfoundland summer. Have an amazing day.
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Other million lives and suicides too dangerous. 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For it's not the fall but landing that will alter social standards. So go first and ask your father, and I'm sure he'll set you right.

Oh, here's a health to all true lovers, to your sisters and your brothers, to your uncles and your grannies, for this thing is black and white. If you're keen to start romancing with it's leapin' and it's dancing, then go first and ask your father, and I'm sure he'll set you

The Irish Descendants, Take Her in Your Arms on Oz FM's Jigs and Reels. And if you're out and about driving in the metro area today, a reminder to avoid the Outer Ring Road. It's closed till 7 p.m. tonight from the Kemmout Road access to the Luggy Bay Road access so they can conduct the annual cleanup. But if you are out driving around, make sure you keep an eye out for our summer cruiser team with Caleb and Paige. They're out and about all weekend long, and these guys are having so much fun. Make sure you keep listening to Oz FM and follow along on our social media to find out where they're going to be to next. Stop by. They got lots of great goodies on board. And also, fill out a ballot for your chance to win some free gas, and the winner will be drawn for on the Oz Morning Show with you and Chanel this coming Monday morning at 7:40. Up next, I have a request from Brenda Hickey down at Torbay. She wants to send a song out to Lisa at the Alliance Chiropractic Clinic. We're also going to send it out to Danny and Joanne Madden. Here's the Furies with Sweet 16.

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0: The Fables would tear the house down. And hey, we're just about ready to wrap up another edition of the show. Thanks so much for spending part of your Sunday with us. Before I go, I did receive a request from Natasha Whalen in Ontario, and she wanted to give a birthday shout out to her nanny. Her name is Patsy Glenn, and she's celebrating her 86th birthday, and she's originally from St. John's, Newfoundland, living in Ontario. She's in the late stages of Alzheimer's, and the Newfoundland music always brings her back home. So happy birthday to you, Patsy. I hope you have an awesome day on behalf of everybody here at Oz FM. Before I go, I want to say once again, thank you so much. I hope you enjoyed the show as much as I did. Until next time, enjoy the rest of your Sunday. Have a great week. And don't forget to be kind to each other. We'll see you next week. I'm Bob Taylor, and you've been listening to Jigs and Reels on Oz FM.
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1: 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We are now leaving the MS Walk in Mount Pearl and making our way to St. John's Vintage Farmers Market. But guys, the MS Walk was amazing. The energy was high. The people were amazing. And they raised over $40,000 for MS. How amazing is that, guys? They deserve a round of applause, which I am doing right now, but you guys do not know that. Anyways, like I have said, we are making our way to the St. John's Vintage Farmers Market, and I have really high hopes for this. Do you, Caleb?
2: I've never been to a vintage market, but I am so excited. And if you want to find us and you want some awesome Oz swag snacks and a chance to win free gas, come find us here. 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
10: Good afternoon. In St. John's and Avalon area tonight, a mix of rain and snow after midnight with 2 centimeters inland, winds gusting up to 60 kilometers an hour before morning and a low of +1. Tomorrow, 5 centimeters of snow but 10 millimeters of rain along the coast. Winds will continue to gust at 60. Temperatures steady at 2 degrees. And tomorrow night, a high chance of showers or flurries with a low of +1. In central tonight, cloudy with a chance of drizzle or flurries overnight with a low of -1. Wind chill -8 overnight. Tomorrow, cloudy with a chance of drizzle or flurries in the morning with winds gusting up to 50 kilometers an hour up to a high of +4. Wind chill -8 in the morning. And tomorrow night, cloudy periods with a low of -3. And on the West Coast tonight, partly cloudy with a low of +1. Tomorrow, a mix of sun and cloud up to a high of 10 degrees. But tomorrow night, cloudy periods with a low of 0, but -5 in low-lying areas.

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1: 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Big flavor, small price. Today we are here at the St. John's Farmers Market for their vintage fair. And guys, I wasn't really sure what to expect, but this place is on wheels. It's so cool here. I'm so excited to be here. Aren't you, Caleb?
2: It's amazing. I think it's like a love child between like thrifting and farmers markets, two of my favorite things. So, you know, if you're looking for something to do on the Saturday afternoon.
1: Sunday.
2: Yeah, it's Sunday. Those days kind of just meld together sometimes. Come down, come find us, get some free snacks, some free Oz swag, and enter your name for a chance to win free gas. We've got some ballots for a chance to win a $100 gift card that's going to be given away tomorrow. So if you're looking for some relief at the pumps, come find us. This is brought to you by Honda One, from the lake to the trail and everywhere in between. 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
3: 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It seems to be clearing up. It's just awesome, isn't it, Kalem?
4: It is amazing. Come drop by. Come say hi. We've got tons of snacks and ballots for a chance to win free gas. It's a $100 gas gift card. And if you want to win that, you got to enter your name. That's going to be drawn tomorrow at 7:40. So drop by, say hi, enter your name to get a chance to win and pick up some free Oz swag and some free snacks. This is brought to you by Thomas Amusements, Newfoundland's most exciting midway with over 15 thrill-seeking rides for all ages. Enjoy the Sunday afternoon, guys.
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9: Good afternoon in St. John's and Avalon area tonight. A mix of rain and snow after midnight with 2 centimeters inland. Winds gusting up to 60 kilometers an hour before morning and a low of plus one. Tomorrow, 5 centimeters of snow but 10 millimeters of rain along the coast. Winds will continue to gust at 60 with the temperature steady at plus two. But tomorrow night, a high chance of showers or flurries down to a low of plus one. In central tonight, cloudy with the chance of drizzle or flurries overnight with a low of minus one, a wind chill of minus eight overnight. And tomorrow, cloudy with a chance of drizzle or flurries in the morning, winds gusting up to 50 kilometers an hour at the high of plus four, but a wind chill of minus eight in the morning. And tomorrow night, cloudy periods with a low of minus three. On the west coast tonight, partly cloudy with a low of plus one. Tomorrow, a mix of sun and cloud up to a high of 10 degrees, but tomorrow night, cloudy periods with a low of zero and minus five in low-lying areas.
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1: Hey, it's Caleb from the Oz FM Summer Cruiser Team, brought to you by Beauty Tone Paint, the colors of home, only at your local Home Hardware. I hope you're enjoying this Sunday afternoon, because we sure are. It may be a little foggy, but there is no way that we're getting our spirits down, because we're at the Vintage Farmers Market here in St. John's, and it is a good vibe. There's tons of cool stuff. Old t-shirts, vintage Funko Pops, little like collectibles, anything you could imagine, and a bunch of good food, too. There's a bunch of food vendors here. So if you're looking for something to do, come to the Vintage Farmers Market and come find us. We're giving out free snacks, free Oz swag, and ballots for a chance to win a $100 gas gift card. So come find us. We're going to be here till around 3 o'clock. Enjoy your Sunday afternoon. 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
1: Hey, it's Caleb from the Oz FM Summer Cruiser Team, brought to you by Jungle Jim's new $13 lunch. Big flavor, small price. I hope you're enjoying the Sunday afternoon, because we sure are here at the Summer Cruiser Team. We just left the St. John's Farmers Market where they were doing their vintage fair. Tons of old collectibles, tons of old clothes. So come by, say hi. They're going to be here till 4 o'clock, but we're making our way to Signal Hill, where we're going to be giving away tons of Oz swag, tons of snacks, and ballots for a chance to win free gas. We're giving away a $100 gas gift card. That's going to be announced tomorrow at 7:40. So if you filled out a ballot, listen in tomorrow morning. 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From the lake to the trail and everywhere in between, get there with Honda One. Powering your Newfoundland summer. 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
11: Good afternoon in the St. John's and Avalon area tonight. A mix of rain and snow after midnight with 2 centimeters inland. Winds gusting up to 60 kilometers an hour before morning and a low of plus one. Tomorrow, 5 centimeters of snow but 10 millimeters of rain along the coast. Winds will continue to gust at 60 kilometers an hour and the temperature steady at plus two. And tomorrow night, a high chance of showers or flurries with a low of plus one. In central tonight, cloudy with a chance of drizzle or flurries overnight down to a low of minus one, but a wind chill of minus eight overnight. And tomorrow, cloudy with a chance of drizzle or flurries in the morning with winds gusting up to 50 kilometers an hour, a high of plus four, but a wind chill of minus eight in the morning. And tomorrow night, cloudy periods with a low of minus three. And then finally on the west coast tonight, partly cloudy with a low of plus one. Tomorrow, a mix of sun and cloud with a high of 10. And tomorrow night, cloudy periods with a low of zero, but minus five in low-lying areas.
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1: What is up, everybody? 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We are here on top of Signal Hill, and it is bumping out here. There's so many people, and there's so much energy. It's so much fun up here. I just met the sweetest dog named Sable. He's a Newfoundland dog, and he's huge, 170 pounds. It's crazy. Anyways, we are up here giving away some awesome prizes, but I will tell you guys, they are going fast. So come up, get yourself a bag of chips, and enter for a chance to win free gas. Who doesn't love free gas? I mean, I know I would love it, but sadly I can't enter, but you can. So come up to Signal Hill, put your name in, and make the most of this Sunday. Anyways, guys, that is it for me. But this summer, do not forget to check out Thomas Amusements, Newfoundland's most exciting midway, with over 15 thrill-seeking rides for all ages. Have a great Sunday, everybody.
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1: What is up, everybody? 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Big flavor, small price. Guys, I got some good news and some bad news for you. Good news, I found the mic. Bad news, I'm using it. I'm just kidding. I think it's all good news if I'm being honest. Anyways, guys, we are left Signal Hill and we are at Cape Spear visiting all the St. John's landmarks today. We are giving away some chips, but I think they might be almost gone. So come find us while you can and enter the gas draw for a chance to win a $100 gas gift card. I mean, who doesn't want a $100 gas gift card? I know I do, but sadly, I cannot enter, but you can. So come find us, fill out a ballot, and meet your summer cruiser team. Anyways, guys, that is it for me for now. But this summer, do not forget to check out Honda One. From the lake to the trail and everywhere in between, get there with Honda One, powering your Newfoundland summer. Happy Sunday, everybody.
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0: There was a time when TikTok was just the sound your clock made. 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
2: It was an inconvenience for many drivers in the busy metro region Sunday until 7 o'clock as the Department of Transportation closed an integral route on the Outer Ring Road for an annual cleanup. From 7 o'clock Sunday morning, the Outer Ring Road was closed for its 12-hour period from Kenmount Road to Logie Bay Road. Traffic was in place in the highway to guide motorists and ease the flow. As the snow has melted, garbage has become more noticeable on the roadways. The route is also chosen for its proximity to the Robin Hood Bay landfill site. Oftentimes, highway enforcement tickets drivers in the area for not covering garbage loads when heading to the landfill. That often results in the trash collected in the region. The fine for littering, by the way, and for commercial vehicles without properly secured or covered loads range from $120 to $600. And speaking of driving, have you received a ticket in the mail? You're not alone. Speed cameras were set up in different areas of the island last summer, and since installing them, about 3,500 tickets have been issued to speeding drivers, the majority of them rolled out over the last few months. Around 800 of those tickets have been paid so far, totaling just shy of $500,000. The Department of Government Services is estimating an additional $1.5 million is outstanding, given how many tickets have distributed that aren't paid yet. During their school bus arm pilot project, no tickets were issued. But the pilot was reinstated after this year's Easter break and has been extended to December of 2026. In total, $440,000 in fines have been paid. Your weather for St. John's, Avalon, Bonavista for tonight. Cloudy, snow, 2 centimeters coming tonight, 0 to +1 for Monday. Snow and rain, +2, up to 5 centimeters tomorrow, more over higher terrain. For the Buren tonight, mainly cloudy, rain, lows of +1 for Monday. Periods of rain and snow, highs of +4. For central Newfoundland tonight, expect cloudy skies with a chance of flurries, lows of 0 for Monday, 0 and drizzle. And for the west coast tonight, partly cloudy, lows of 1 for Monday, sun and cloud and lows of 0. 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
1: Wish you could understand your pet a little bit more. 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
2: This is a new AI pet translator.
1: Yeah.
2: That tries to answer the question of what your pet is thinking.
1: I've tried something like this. I have an app, Meow Talk.
2: Okay.
1: And same thing. You record his meows and then it tells you what he says. But I feel like I have like the happiest cat. He's always purring.
2: Okay.
1: He's always around. He's so happy. But then when I translate his meows in that, it's like, I'm hungry. Leave me alone. I don't like that.
2: Oh, just complaints.
1: Yeah, just complaints. I'm like, he's happier than that.
2: Well, I'm seeing this article and it says that when it comes to these translations, dogs can express excitement, fear, stress, affection, even jealousy. Cats mostly communicate disappointment.
1: Oh, okay.
2: Which is so cats of them.
1: Yeah.
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1: Hey, it's Kalem from the Oz FM Summer Cruiser Team, brought to you by Jungle Jim's new $13 lunch. Big flavor, small price. I hope you enjoyed this Sunday, because we sure did. This is the final time we're going to be calling out to you today, but we'll be back tomorrow, and we're going to be giving away some amazing prizes and some awesome Oz merch. We're going to be in Mount Pearl at the FIFA soccer event, so come find us there. We're just making our way back to the office right now to wrap it up for the day. We're leaving the Terry Fox Memorial. If you haven't checked that out and you're visiting St. John's, definitely do. We talked to a lot of tourists today, and they're all having an amazing time. How can you be unhappy? It may be a little foggy, but it's still a beautiful city. Anyways, we'll be catching you tomorrow. 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From the lake to the trail and everywhere in between, get there with Honda One, powering that Newfoundland summer.
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2: It was an inconvenience for many drivers in the busy metro region Sunday until 7 o'clock as the Department of Transportation closed an integral route on the Outer Ring Road for an annual cleanup. From 7 o'clock Sunday morning, the Outer Ring Road was closed for its 12-hour period from Kenmount Road to Logie Bay Road. Traffic was in place in the highway to guide motorists and ease the flow. As the snow has melted, garbage has become more noticeable on the roadways. The route is also chosen for its proximity to the Robin Hood Bay landfill site. Oftentimes, highway enforcement tickets drivers in the area for not covering garbage loads when heading to the landfill. That often results in the trash collected in the region. The fine for littering, by the way, and for commercial vehicles without properly secured or covered loads range from $120 to $600. And speaking of driving, have you received a ticket in the mail? You're not alone. Speed cameras were set up in different areas of the island last summer, and since installing them, about 3,500 tickets have been issued to speeding drivers, the majority of them rolled out over the last few months. Around 800 of those tickets have been paid so far, totaling just shy of $500,000. The Department of Government Services is estimating an additional $1.5 million is outstanding, given how many tickets have distributed that aren't paid yet. During their school bus arm pilot project, no tickets were issued. But the pilot was reinstated after this year's Easter break and has been extended to December of 2026. In total, $440,000 in fines have been paid. Your weather for St. John's, Avalon, Bonavista for tonight. Cloudy, snow, 2 centimeters coming tonight, 0 to +1 for Monday. Snow and rain, +2, up to 5 centimeters tomorrow, more over higher terrain. For the Buren tonight, mainly cloudy, rain, lows of +1 for Monday. Periods of rain and snow, highs of +4. For central Newfoundland tonight, expect cloudy skies with a chance of flurries, lows of 0. For Monday, 0 and drizzle. And for the west coast tonight, partly cloudy, lows of 1. For Monday, sun and cloud and lows of 0. 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Have a good one.
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6: For St. John's, Avalon, Bonavista tonight, cloudy. Snow is coming. 2 centimeters tonight, 0 to +1 for Monday. Snow and rain, +2, up to 5 centimeters for Monday over higher terrain. Buren tonight, mainly cloudy. Rain, lows of +1 for Monday. Periods of rain and snow, highs of +4. For central Newfoundland tonight, cloudy with a chance of flurries, lows of 0 for Monday. Chance of drizzle, lows of 0. And for the west coast tonight, partly cloudy, lows of +1 for Monday. Sun and cloud and lows of 0.
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6: Hey, thanks for swinging by and spending some time. We got music, songs, stories, and more. Some of mine, some of my faves, and hopefully some of yours as well. Your being here helps me make the engine run. Because you know, you can't throw a party without the partygoers. So let's get started. Let's kick it off with Motley Crue.

best rock and roll on the radio. You know, back in the early days, when I first started writing with Jim Vallance, we were trying to figure it out. We'd sit around Vancouver, throwing ideas back and forth, riffs, lyrics, anything that felt like it might stick. No rules, no pressure, just chasing that feeling when a song starts to come together. This Time came out of one of those sessions in 82. This Time started with a guitar idea, something simple or with a bit of urgency in it. Then we built the rest of the song around that. I always liked that about this song. It's got that early energy, a bit raw, a bit hopeful, like you're convincing yourself that this time things are gonna go your way. It ended up on the album Cuts Like a Knife and became one of the first songs that really started connecting for me on the charts. But for me, when I hear it, it still sounds like two guys in a room trying to figure out what songs are all about.

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8: For St. John's, Avalon, Bonavista tonight, cloudy. Snow is coming. 2 centimeters tonight, 0 to +1 for Monday. Snow and rain, +2, up to 5 centimeters for Monday over higher terrain. Buren tonight, mainly cloudy, rain, lows of +1 for Monday. Periods of rain and snow, highs of +4. For central Newfoundland tonight, cloudy with a chance of flurries, lows of 0 for Monday. Chance of drizzle, lows of 0. And for the west coast tonight, partly cloudy, lows of +1 for Monday. Sun and cloud and lows of 0.
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1: You know the saying that when life gives you lemons, you make lemonade? Easier said than done, however. Life gave Billy Joe Armstrong intense anxiety and panic attacks, and he turned them into a Grammy nomination with his next song. Just how does anxiety and panic create a song that has the power to put you in a good mood? Well, what can I say? Music is transformative. This is Basket Case from Green Day on Brian.

0: having too large a smile on your face. 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And now,
1: dearly beloved, here we are gathered today to get through this thing called Bryan Adams Radio.
0: Prince, Let's Go Crazy. He wrote this as an opener for Purple Rain and also to kick off his live shows. Set the tone right away. Energy up, no turning back. 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
0: This is Bryan Adams Radio.

The first single from Hysteria and the band's first top 10 back home in the UK. We've talked before about songs that were written quickly, but Def Leppard's Animal took 3 years. Producer Jim Steinman had a go with it before Mutt Lange came along and completed the production. And sometimes that's how it goes in the songwriting world. Hey, this is Brian Adams, and this is Brian Adams Radio. Up next, we got Hooked on a Feeling by Blue Suede. This one went to number one in the U.S., first Swedish act to ever do that. And then, decades later, it comes roaring back again thanks to movies and soundtracks. One of those tracks that kept just finding a new life. It's Blue Suede, Hooked on a Feeling. Ooh, gotcha, gotcha.

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Hey, this is Brian Adams right here on Brian Adams Radio. Thanks for joining me. All right, it's the late 80s, and Bon Jovi is coming off massive success with their Slippery When Wet album. Big expectations, and they come right back swinging with this one. John Bon Jovi has said that they actually struggled with it at first. They kept rewriting, trying to get the chorus just right. Even scrapped an early version before landing on what we know now. And once they did, it's pure arena rock. Big hook, big attitude, and that tongue-in-cheek take on love being the only cure you need. Another number one hit for the band, it's Bon Jovi and Bad Medicine, co-written with Desmond Child.

0: at first you don't succeed, try, try again. Roll with the punches. I think it's great that a song about resilience is actually off my 16th studio album. Because you don't make 16 albums without a fair amount of resilience. You get knocked down, you get back up. The album's called Roll With The Punches as well.
1: Come on, baby.
0: And it's worth noting that it comes from Bad Records, the record label which I started. And I'm still not ready to put the gloves down anytime soon. Gotta finish what you started, ain't that right, Van Halen? Here on Bryan Adams Radio. Yeah.

0: We'll be back shortly here on Brian Adams Radio.
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9: For St. John's Avalon Bonavista tonight, cloudy, snow is coming, 2 centimeters tonight, 0 to +1 for Monday, snow and rain, +2, up to 5 centimeters for Monday over higher terrain. Buren tonight, mainly cloudy, rain, lows of +1 for Monday, periods of rain and snow, highs of +4. For central Newfoundland tonight, cloudy with a chance of flurries, lows of 0 for Monday, chance of drizzle, lows of 0. And for the west coast tonight, partly cloudy, lows of +1 for Monday, sun and cloud and lows of 0.
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2: Brian Adams Radio continues now with the great Stevie Ray Vaughan. We've talked before about how much talent this guy had. The tone, the feel, the way he could make a guitar sound like it was speaking. And the thing is, he was still getting better. By the late 80s, he'd come through some tough years, cleaned up his life, and was playing with clarity and power that felt like a whole new chapter was just getting started. And then, gone far too soon. One of those losses where you can't help wonder, what could have come next? What else would he have done? But what he did leave behind still hits just as hard.

send a quick text, but I don't know. I think baby come over and save me from another lonely night is much more persuasive than you up. You gotta work for it, you know what I mean? Okay, anyway, Bryan Adams Radio fans are usually up for a good guitar solo, so I think we have to put one of the best ever guitar solos up now. It's time to check out Hotel California. Can anyone remember what time is checkout? How's the room service?

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starts with I Love Rock and Roll. Joan Jett and I have a few things in common. Aside from sharing the love of rock and roll, we've shared a stage on many occasions, and it makes a pretty huge difference on tour when you're working with great people. There's really no other way to do it reasonably, and I've been lucky on this front. I work with this next gang in the same capacity, and they're a great bunch of guys, and they put on a killer show. These are the Sheepdogs on Bryan Adams Radio.

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background vocals there? Well, because he is there. That was Sheryl Crow, Every Day is a Winding Road, a song that prioritizes spontaneity over rigid planning. Try saying that three times. You never know where the road is going to take you, but it's a pretty safe bet that you're going to see some cars. And look at that. Here's some now with Rick Ocasek behind the wheel in the driver's seat. This is You Might Think on Bryan Adams Radio.

0: And
1: okay, so two contradictory ideas, both can be true. 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Oh, and while you're trying to master those life skills, just keep on rocking at all costs. This should help. 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
11: For St. John's Avalon Bonavista tonight, cloudy, snow is coming. 2 centimeters tonight, 0 to +1 for Monday. Snow and rain, +2, up to 5 centimeters for Monday over higher terrain. Buren tonight, mainly cloudy, rain, lows of +1 for Monday. Periods of rain and snow, highs of +4. For central Newfoundland tonight, cloudy with a chance of flurries, lows of 0 for Monday. Chance of drizzle, lows of 0. And for the west coast tonight, partly cloudy, lows of +1 for Monday. Sun and cloud and lows of 0.
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This is Bryan Adams with 3 hours of the best rock and roll on the radio. Billy Idol recorded Dancing With Myself both with his band Gen X and as a solo artist a year later, which is the version most of us know. The idea came when he and bassist Tony James were in a disco in Tokyo. They noticed something strange. All these kids were dancing, not with each other, but with their own reflections in mirrored walls. And Billy said it was like this glimpse into the future, people surrounded by others, but still completely on their own. So yeah, the song's got that rebellious fist-in-the-air energy, but underneath it, there's a bit of commentary there too, about isolation, independence, and maybe even a little bit of both. Either way, once the